0: planting tomatoes from Lucy Dacus on the Crush 92.5. What's up? I'm Mandy, and if you're already rolling your eyes at Halloween decorations showing up in stores, oh, just you wait. Home Depot is apparently skipping straight to Christmas. In fact, two of its giant holiday decorations have already sold out. The hot items are an 8.5-foot Santa carrying a lantern and an equally massive reindeer pulling a sleigh. Both cost $300, and shoppers online are complaining they missed their chance to grab one. The good news is Home Depot will likely restock them. The bad news, apparently the countdown is on. The Christmas countdown has officially begun. After all, we're only about 4.5 months away, and this is where I draw the line. We need to show some respect for Halloween and Thanksgiving. Don't put up your Christmas trees. I don't want to hear it.
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1: The Crush 92.5, the perfect blend. I'm Suzanne. We've got Curtis Haskell, winemaker at Shale Oak Winery in Paso Robles. What's up, my dude?
2: Oh, not much. Thanks for having me by.
1: Yeah, thanks for coming back. Shale Oak right now celebrating the 15-year anniversary, which means you are also celebrating 15 years of making wine at Shale Oak.
2: Correct, yes.
1: Nice, the whole time.
2: I've been there the entire time.
1: The OG Curtis Haskell.
2: Correct, yep.
1: And what a cool thing in 15 years. You know, you've done a lot for the winery, I'm sure, and now bunch of wins at the California Mid-State Fair Wine Competition. Double gold on the Syrah, gold win on the Albarino, and a couple other wins. You also got something down in San Diego.
2: Yeah, we sure did. We were awarded Winery of the Year at the San Diego Wine and Spirits Competition.
1: Winning.
2: Yep. Every wine that we entered won a gold medal, and our Cabernet Sauvignon won the Platinum Award.
1: Oh, that's right. Yeah. I forgot we were talking about Platinum. Yeah. I've never heard of a Platinum Award.
2: You know, I didn't know they were out there, but it's pretty exciting to get one.
1: That is so cool. And then I also saw a note about the Orange County Wine Fair, and the Albarino got double gold there, 94 points. You got double gold for the Petit Verdot with 95 points. Oh, wait, there's more. Sunset Invitational double gold, 96 points. So, I mean, there's a lot of accolades to be proud of as you celebrate these 15 years. Talk a little bit about Shale Oak Winery as like a concept for you guys.
2: You know, we're proud of our sustainability that's involved in the winemaking and the grape growing. We have a beautiful building. The church building that people, like, we're one of the few wineries in the area that are able to say that. So we're very proud of that. Yeah, we're proud of what we've been doing for the last 15 years.
1: Yeah, definitely. And so you guys do a lot of fun stuff at the wine church, we'll call it.
2: Yes.
1: And not just inside the building, but you guys have a beautiful space outdoors for people to kick it. And that really is kind of the vibe, right? Like, come out and spend the afternoon.
2: Exactly. It's every weekend we have live music out on our back patio from 1 to 4 between April and November or so. It's a great way to come hang out and spend the day there.
1: Talk about the wine club a little bit.
2: Yeah, so our wine club is a big part of our program. We ship 3 times a year. You can get 3 bottles at a time, or 6 bottles, or 12 bottles. You can adjust what you get. So, you know, 3 times a year, it's like Christmas.
1: Yeah.
2: And all of a sudden you come home and you got a box of wine waiting for you.
1: Yeah, so I know you guys throw like a nice party.
2: We do 3 a year. In the fall, we typically do a harvest boot camp. Our club members come in and they help us with a little harvest project, and we see it through from them helping us crush the fruit all the way to getting it bottled. So our next pickup party, we're going to be having our wine made by our wine club members.
1: That is so such a cool thing, and what a nice way to like kick it with Curtis Haskell too.
2: Exactly.
1: And then when we were at the fair, you dropped a little bomb about a library wine club.
2: Yeah, so we're going to start a wine club that features 2 wines a month from our library, and it's going to be a real good deal and very exclusive, only about 60 members.
1: ShaleOakWinery.com out there on Oakdale Road in Paso. 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Curtis, thank you so much.
2: Yeah, you're welcome. Come by, say hi.
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0: That is a new one from Casey Musgraves called Mexico Honey. I'm Mandy on the Crush 92.5. Don't forget that Shaky Graves is going to be coming to the Fremont Theater October 18th. Wild Pink is going to be also supporting the show. And your ticket does go towards a good cause because Shaky Graves has partnered with Plus One. That is $1 per ticket goes to the Sweet Relief Musicians Fund, and it provides emergency financial assistance and other forms of support for career musicians, road crew, and anyone who makes the majority of their income in the music business. I love that cause. You can grab your tickets by hitting up the Crush app, or if you want to win, you can text the word Graves to the Crush text line. Text Graves to 805-903-1974. And again, that's plural. Graves. Text that to 805-903-1974.
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Portugal, the man with Ann Goon on the Crush 92.5. I'm Mandy. It is the Central Coast Perfect Blend. We got some Jewel coming up. Also, Young the Giant. First, it's the White Stripes, Seven Nation Army.

0: Dragon's Pockets with Modest Mouse. I'm Andy on the Crush 92.5. Got another pairs of tickets to go see Slightly Stupid on the Road Tripping Summer Tour. Our summer is a bit extended here on the Central Coast. 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Well, on October 8th, we've got Slightly Stupid, Denim, and The Elevator is going to be playing at Vina Robles Amphitheater. 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
2: On August 14th, 1930, title was acquired for the incorporation of the Monday Club of San Luis Obispo, a prominent civic and cultural organization whose landmark clubhouse was later designed by Julia Morgan, who had designed Hearst Castle a decade earlier. On August 12, 1975, the famous Goodyear blimp Columbia stopped at San Luis Obispo County Regional Airport. The airship drew massive crowds of local onlookers as it traveled from Santa Maria up to Oakland. On August 16, 2015, the Cuesta fire sparked along US 101 and the Cuesta Grade, ultimately burned 2,446 acres and prompted major highway closures just north of San Luis Obispo. This look at San Luis Obispo County history has been brought to you by the History Center of San Luis Obispo County. Please come check out our exhibit that opened last week, Food Sovereignty, A Restorative Revolution, a collaboration with the Northern Chumash. Celebrating America's semi-quincentennial all year by looking at our local history, this is History Center Executive Director Steve Schmidt. Happy 250th, America.
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0: That is Doors from Noah Kahan, not the Crush 92.5. I'm Mandy. Did you know that Shaky Graves is going to be coming to Fremont Theater? Yeah, Shaky Graves and special guest Wild Pink going to be coming to the Fremont on October 18th. They have actually partnered with Plus One. So that's a $1 per ticket support going to the Sweet Relief Musicians Fund. And it's also emergency financial assistance and other forms of support to career musicians. Your ticket's going to go towards a good cause. You can get them over on the Crush app or crush925.com. If you want to win, text the word Graves to the Crush text line. That's G-R-A-V-E. Yes. Text that to 805-903-1974. That's Graves to 805-903-1974.
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1: On August 14th, 1930, title was acquired for the incorporation of the Monday Club of San Luis Obispo, a prominent civic and cultural organization whose landmark clubhouse was later designed by Julia Morgan, who had designed Hearst Castle a decade earlier. On August 12, 1975, the famous Goodyear blimp Columbia stopped at San Luis Obispo County Regional Airport. The airship drew massive crowds of local onlookers as it traveled from Santa Maria up to Oakland. On August 16, 2015, the Cuesta fire sparked along US 101 and the Cuesta Grade, ultimately burned 2,446 acres and prompted major highway closures just north of San Luis Obispo. This look at San Luis Obispo County history has been brought to you by the History Center of San Luis Obispo County. Please come check out our exhibit that opened last week, Whose Sovereignty? 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

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Where she kissed my cheek, I still feel the spot. I still feel the spot.

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1: 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We're here with Gary Murphy from AMA Waterways. That's amawaterways.com. A great way to experience Europe, the wines, the food. First off, Gary, it's great to see you again. It's always a pleasure. You have so much energy. But, I mean, come on. You live the life. You get to do all these great cruises. You drink some of the world's best wines.
2: Well, Jeremy, when I have you on my calendar, it's not as exciting as Christmas, but it's close to it, man, knowing I get to come up here and see you.
1: Is it too late to book one of these great Christmas markets / Taste of Christmas cruises?
2: The Christmas markets are pretty tight. They are a bucketless item for many river cruise guests or many just passengers in general. But now is the time, if you're interested in experiencing the Christmas markets and experiencing a river cruise on the Rhine or the Danube or the Main River, to book for next year.
1: Okay.
2: Right? We have the best pricing now. We don't come out with our highest fare and then go lower as we need to fill space. The best pricing we have is early. And these Christmas markets developed, out of the Germanic culture, the Christmas calendar, right? The Christmas markets open for Advent. So the four Sundays before Christmas. And it is a delightful way to experience that part of Europe. Families are more about spending time together. And doing a Christmas market cruise where you go into, let's say, just Vienna. Vienna, I think, has like 9 or 10 or 11 different Christmas markets. And you get your sightseeing of Vienna, but then you walk into these Christmas markets and they'll have, a pig on a spit and they'll cut off piece of pork for you if you want it. They have all these different types of items that you probably wouldn't normally eat.
1: What are you saying? I just walk up and I'm like, hey, can I try that?
2: Yes, they'll cut it. Go. And then, or they'll have all these artisans that are making pieces throughout the year just to be sold at Christmas markets. And each market has some of its own unique characteristics. In Linz, they're known for the crystal. In Budapest, they have these great ceramic flowers. You go in, and this is what's going to hit you, is you go in, you buy a mug of spiced wine. It's like a punchy wine, but it's heated. Each market has its own unique cup, and you walk around the market tasting the different blue wines. It's just a great way to experience a Christmas. I was in a Christmas market. I don't remember exactly where, but I was walking to the Christmas market, Jeremy, and it was a family coming out of the market, and the little kids were holding the tree that they're pulling onto toboggan.
1: Oh, my gosh.
2: And it was a total Charlie Brown tree.
1: Yeah, it was right out of the movies.
2: And it's not touristy. It's locals, because a lot of Americans don't travel that time of year. But if you want Christmas festivities, if you want an experience with your family that will mark the calendar of your life, a Christmas market cruise is what it's all about.
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2: Always nice seeing you, Jeremy.
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1: 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Remember, anytime you call, your conversation will be recorded and may be used on the air for any on-air application. Winners must be at least 18 years of age. Younger winners' prizes are the property of legal guardian and only awarded with a parent or guardian named at the completion of the contest. The program director has final say on all contests or station promotions. Questions or comments should be directed to the program director by phone 11 a.m. to 1 p.m. Monday through Friday by calling 781-2750. A legal ID will be necessary to prove identity, so please bring one when picking up your prize at Crush Studios, 3620 Sacramento Drive, Suite 204 San Luis Obispo, between the hours of 9 a.m. and 5 p.m., Monday through Friday, except holidays. A full list of rules is available by request. 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
1: 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Engines pumping and thumping in time. 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
4: 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Winners must be at least 18 years of age. Younger winners' prizes are the property of legal guardian and only awarded with a parent or guardian named at the completion of the contest. The program director has final say on all contests or station promotions. Questions or comments should be directed to the program director by phone 11 a.m. to 1 p.m. Monday through Friday by calling 781-2750. A legal ID will be necessary to prove identity, so please bring one when picking up your prize at Crush Studios, 3620 Sacramento Drive, Suite 204, San Luis Obispo, between the hours of 9 a.m. and 5 p.m., Monday through Friday, except holidays. A full list of rules is available by request. 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
1: All right, I'm
0: blend.
1: Just going to say it. If you have not checked out Specs by Kyla in Atascadero yet, you should have some big-time FOMO. It's Suzanne here, and from the indie brands and the fun and unique frames to the epic vibes and the customer service, plus that beautiful new location, Specs by Kyla is where it's at for eyewear here on the Central Coast. 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I've got 3 pairs of Specs from them so far, 1 from Teo and 2 totally different looks from Alem. 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I always love running into Specs by Kyla people in the wild, and there are so many of us out there. 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

The Crush 92.5, the perfect blend. Suzanne hanging out, and we are getting you hooked up on Shaky Graves at the Fremont Theater. We've got support from Wild Pink on that show. And this is really cool. So at the Fremont Theater on Sunday, October 18th, we've got Shaky Graves coming through. And he is actually partnered with Plus One, so that $1 per ticket goes to supporting Sweet Relief Musicians Fund. And basically, they have emergency financial assistance and other different types of support to career musicians, road crew, and anyone who makes the majority of their income in the music business. So he's doing some good on this tour. We love to hear that. And so we're getting in on the support too. Grab tickets, FremontSlow.com. You can text the word Graves, 805-903-1974, and get in to win. Plus, you'll grab that link to check out more info. Shaky Graves in October at the Fremont.

Yeah, she hugged me tight, didn't breathe for a while. Could have died right then with a big old smile. But you know things change like it's all for naught. Where she kissed my cheek, you still feel the spot. You still feel the spot.

0: Crush 92.5. I'm Suzanne. Just in here, I have to laugh, you know, when you get just totally duped by clickbait on the internet, right? So I see this headline today that says Mars is shrinking. So I was like, oh, let me check that out. NASA must have seen something. It's about candy bars. So it's basically talking about how a decades-old candy bar that was found while clearing out a hoarder's house is getting a lot of attention on social media, but maybe not for what you might think. Like, yeah, it's a 35-year-old candy bar underneath a heap of trash inside a home. It's disturbing, right? But the real news is coming out of this as the size of the Mars bar. People just can't get over the fact that the bar from 1991 is much larger than today's candy bars. People are pointing it out as the latest symbol of the so-called shrinkflation, and the comparison has definitely sparked some fresh discussion about manufacturers reducing product sizes while keeping prices the same or even raising them. So yeah, Mars is shrinking, but yeah, it was not a NASA thing. It's the Crush.
1: Good morning with your Central Coast headlines. I'm Ben Hayes. Search teams found a missing person dead in the water at Lake San Antonio following a two-day search, according to the Monterey County Sheriff's Office. Monterey County Park Rangers received a report of a missing person Sunday afternoon at Lake San Antonio's South Shore near Beach Road. A family member reported that an adult relative had not been seen for about 20 minutes and was last observed in the water near the shoreline. That person's body was found Monday. Family members said the missing person was an inexperienced swimmer. Crews have fully contained the plains fire in the Carrizo Plain in San Luis Obispo and Kern counties. The fire began Wednesday, burning nearly 2,600 acres. No word on how it started. Firefighters also continued their work on the timber fire in Big Sur, which has burned thousands of acres. Highway 1 remains closed in the area. Reporter Sharon Reardon says members in the California Assembly are considering a bill that would curb ticket scalping.
2: Democratic Assembly Member Matt Haney says AB 1720, known as the California Fans First Act, would make live events more accessible to fans and cap ticket resale prices at 10% above face value. Supporters of the bill say it will still allow fans to resell tickets they can't use, but that it cracks down on bots that buy tickets in bulk and resell them at huge markups. Critics of the bill say it could hurt secondary ticket sites such as SeatGeek and StubHub while strengthening the market position of giants Live Nation and Ticketmaster. The bill would apply to nonprofit venues or venues where the seating capacity is 3,000 people or fewer.
1: And tonight it's time to celebrate 30 years of the downtown San Luis Obispo Concerts in the Plaza series at their family block party. Two stages, four bands, vendors, and more will fill Mission Plaza 5 until 8 p.m. Again, the public is welcome this evening. You're up to date with local and state news with your Central Coast headlines. I'm Ben Hayes.
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0: the Crush 92.5, and you know what it is. I'm Suzanne, and let's go for our happy hour news stories today. Good news on a waterfall rescue, a surrogate mom, and a good Samaritan. So a woman in New Zealand was walking her border collie when she fell down a 180-foot wall and had to be airlifted out. Amazingly, the woman survived, but she was mostly concerned with her border collie named Molly, who was separated from her after the fall. But enough donations were raised that they were able to send out search and rescue, and a helicopter found Molly not too far away from the waterfall. Molly had survived for a week on her own and is now back safely with her owner. Ah, so good. All right, next up, an orphaned baby chick in Iowa has found comfort in an unexpected surrogate mom, a fluffy feather duster. So the chick, yeah, that made you smile, right? The chick was found alone near a dam, so animal rescuers set up the duster under heat lamps to mimic a mother hen, and the chick quickly snuggled underneath, and for now, all is right in the world. Oh, I'm feeling maybe that should have been the end. But this is a good one, too. An 80-year-old widow named Lois decided to drive 2,000 miles from California to Tennessee with her two cats. But when she ran out of money, she met a Walmart employee named Paris, who stepped in and became her guardian angel. Paris helped Lois secure temporary housing, launched a fundraiser, and even got her in touch with her son. So what Paris had to say about it, I truly believe we are called to serve others. And in this moment, this is what that looks like. So the fundraiser is called Help Lois Find Safety and Stability in Tennessee. It has raised over $17,000 so far. That is a good one. The chick was my favorite today. It is the Crush 92.5, and I am Suzanne, and that's our happy hour.
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0: It is the Crush 92.5. Suzanne here and getting ready for Downtown Slow's concerts in the Plaza Family Block Party that is happening this evening thanks to Sunset Honda and Adventist Health. And so this is the typical time. It goes 5 to 8 o'clock free, Mission Plaza, Downtown Slow. You know, you got all ages welcome. And this one, very family friendly, very geared toward that, is the Family Block Party celebrating 30 years of concerts. Okay, so we've got two stages, and the Broad Street side of the Mission Plaza will be locked down with all kinds of great vendors and a second stage of music. And I love that we have Tiny Toons kicking off the block party stage over there on Broad Street. Very kid-friendly entertainment just for the littles at 6:15. Kalo Smith is there doing basically all kinds of fun songs from the 70s to 2000s. And on the main stage, yes, we have two stages this week. Holding Pattern opens up at 5 p.m. and Brass Mash is go time from 6 to 8 o'clock. And so we are really looking forward to this. I'll be your MC for the Family Block Party. Face painting and balloons and community coloring and chalk and hair tinsel and just a lot of fun down there. You can check out the full thing at downtownslow.com, but really just show up in Mission Plaza this evening and have a great time celebrating community.
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2: In studio, talking AMA Waterways and their amazing European river cruises with our buddy and one of our favorite winemakers from Shale Oak, Curtis Haskell, joining us. Good to see you, Curtis.
3: Hey, Pepper, great to see you as well.
2: Let's talk about AMA Waterways, the ship on the river, how it's different. What do you get excited about when you think you're about to step on that ship?
3: Top-notch service right from the get-go. As soon as you walk in, you're just treated like royalty. They have everything you need. They take care of you very well. It's just overall amazing service. And then also the excursions that they provide. It's a small ship, so only about 200 people on the river, so it's nice and calm and easy moving. And then having excursions planned for you to get a real nice feel for where you're visiting.
2: They say that the big ships take you to the country, the river ship takes you through the country. Tell me about the wine angle here. They get you looped into this. How do you incorporate your wines, and how does that program work?
3: I'm the winemaker for Shale Oak Winery up in Paso Robles, and AMA Waterways makes sure that the boat is well stocked with Shale Oak wine, and then we have a few little events.

0: events throughout the course of the trip. I do a couple lectures where I usually do one where I talk about Shale Oak and the wines that I'm making. And then I do a lecture where I'm talking about the wines from the areas that we're traveling to. And then we do a wonderful winemaker dinner that's in the Captain's Lounge, which is this beautiful restaurant on the back of the boat. Just big open windows, beautiful tables, and a just real nice high-end chef who does a great job of pairing our wines with his foods and using a lot of the local ingredients to the area and local flavors and whatnot.
1: Talk about the Rhine. What was the Rhine like? Because this is high on my list. The castles.
0: So many castles. We started in Basel, Switzerland, which I need to go back to. We were able to spend about a day and a half there, but it was just some of the most beautiful country I've ever seen. We took a train ride, and it was like being on a movie set. We got on the boat there and went down the Rhine River and stopped in a handful of small little towns in France/Germany. You go through an area called the Rhine River Gorge, where it's just castle after castle and just beautiful scenery. Watching castles go by, and they're bringing you up cocktails and some wine and whatnot. It's just a real fun, relaxing time. The great thing about it is that it lived up to my expectations. You know, you go into this place, like something like this, with really high hopes, and sometimes your hopes don't get met, but the entire time it's just solid meal after solid meal. And if you ever want to talk to me about it, come see me at Shale Oak Winery up in Paso Robles. We have live music every Saturday from 1 to 4, beautiful patio area to come hang out and relax. So come chat with me, then let's go cruising.
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0: The Crush 92.5, the perfect blend. Friday morning, and we say hello to Robin Coleman with Woods Humane Society. What's up, Robin?
1: Hey, I had to wait a whole week to talk to you again.
0: I mean, we are busy people, and once a week is about all we can squeak out, but I'm grateful for it.
1: I know, darn it. But yes, I'm always excited to chat with you, see what's going on, and also, of course, tell you what's up at Woods.
0: Yes, and I know we have a perfect blend pet of the week coming up here in a sec, but just want to say big congratulations. Big congratulations. I heard that the Spark Joy celebration at Leticia this weekend is completely sold out.
1: Yay! Sold out event. First event, which is always, you just never know if anybody's going to want to show up or not. Yeah. So I figured this would be an easy ask, hanging out at a beautiful place with delicious food, wine, puppies, and kittens. So I'm thrilled. The tickets are sold. It's going to be a beautiful evening, and I can't wait to have a little cheers with you tomorrow.
0: Yes, so excited for this. And me and the hubby are excited to come out and drink some more of that pet nat, because, by the way, we finished the bottle that you gave us as a wedding gift. We were going to wait, but
1: we just couldn't. You'll get some more this weekend.
0: Yeah, absolutely. Okay, so getting into our pets this week, our perfect blend pet of the week is Maurice, and Jeremy West is going to die over this guy.
1: He is a big, gentle giant. You know, he is a big, what we call a big blocky head boy, a soft heart, and truly just a special good looking boy. He is a 5-year-old American bulldog. He has been at Woods, I believe he came over in February, so he has been waiting a while. He came from the county shelter, and I believe he was surrendered there, so we did have some background information. Previously, he had done well living with kids. I don't know what their ages, but he had lived in a home with kids before, and they reported him to be house trained. He does not enjoy the company of cats, and I think because he's kind of a big, getting a little on the more mature side, he doesn't really want to be bothered with doggies in his face, so he kind of is a people's dog. So bulldogs are often like that. They really bond to their people, and he is just, I will say, a bit on the lazier side. He wants a soft place, a cool place. The last few months have been pretty warm for him. All of our volunteers know he kind of gets overheated and starts panting when he goes on his walks with them. So we always keep him in the shade. We're always trying to keep him cool. But I would love to find him a home and a nice, cool spot for him.

0: to land. I think he's going to be an easy boy for somebody. Just really nap the day away, go for some walks, hang out with you, just provide you with some entertainment, basically. He's 77 pounds of just wrinkles and squishiness.
1: So cute. I mean, yeah, just looking at these photos, I'm already so in love with this guy. Okay, so Maurice is up for adoption, noon to 4, San Luis Obispo location. Check him out. And of course, on all the socials, you guys are doing the videos and stuff.
0: Yes, we do post our Pets of the Week every Friday morning. We give it all we got, so that's kind of their best chance to get adopted. Our record is pretty darn good. Like 97% of our Pets of the Week get adopted after being featured, but there's always that handful that sticks around a little longer, and larger male dogs do take the longest to get adopted. There's just a lot of them at the shelters, and they just tend to stick around a little longer. So please do us a favor and check out Maurice. Come in and fall in love, or if you can't do that, at least you can go find his cute video and give it a share, because that can truly help him find that forever home that he has been waiting for.
1: Yes. Okay, so Maurice definitely on offer this week, but lots of other fur babies out there to take care of with Woods, and that's why August is August is a really big fundraiser moment for us, as you guys are basically matching donations right now, so we can like double up on our donation.
0: Yes. And not only can we double donations, just like breaking news Thursday, we announced that somebody has offered an additional $25,000.
1: Wow.
0: So we can double that match now. And so we can keep going throughout the whole month. If you heard me last week, basically this is the opportunity to make that monetary donation, support a wonderful cause, truly saving these lives, but also then these lives go into people's lives and make them just so much better, and all the important programs we do at Woods. Honestly, everything we do here at Woods takes a lot of money.
1: Yeah.
0: Any of us that have owned an animal know that it can get costly at times, but think about caring for 100 to 150 animals every day, year round, and you have to be ready to address any needs that they have. And a couple of the short stories we have shared, the puppy last week that we talked about, Sled, had open heart surgery. I mean, that's just wild. No other shelter would be able to react that quickly and get that specialized treatment for a little puppy that needed heart surgery. We recently helped a little kitten named Hippo that had panleukemia, which is kind of like parvo, but for kittens.
1: Wow.
0: And so it's very, very dangerous. They get very sick, and a lot of kittens just don't make it through that. And because of our team and the care that we provide, that little baby kitten, Hippo, has doubled in size, is now adopted, living her best life after being nursed back to health, bottle fed. And those are the reasons, those are the stories. Because of those needs, we have to raise a lot of money at Woods. So for kittens like Hippo, or for puppies like Sled, or big dogs like Maurice that will be here for a long time in our care, we need to bring in those monetary donations. So if you can make a donation of any size, $10, $30, $50, $100, right now that can be doubled. And you can do that on our website. Just hit that donate button. There's lots of easy ways to make that donation. You can also come into our lobbies, cash, check, card, or you can also just old school way. We still check the mail every day, and we love to see checks in the mail.
1: Yeah, that's so awesome. I also saw, like, just regarding donating too, that you guys do the Circle of Compassion. So, of course, like, any donation is amazing, and if it's that one-off in August to double up your donation, that's great. But then the Circle of Compassion is more like, you know, monthly donating, and talk about that a little bit.
0: That is, yes, a reoccurring monthly donation, which honestly, you know, just set it up to take $20 out a month. You know, it's two coffees, it's one sandwich these days.
1: Yeah.
0: Just let it just come right out, and you don't even have to think about it. But honestly, being a nonprofit and having to have all these funds ready to go, we only know that what's coming in, the only thing we can count on most times is those reoccurring donations. Like, we total those up and we go, okay, well, we have this coming in. And then other things are just like a hope and a prayer, basically.
1: Right.
0: So reoccurring donation, maybe you start this month and it's doubled and you just go ahead and say, you know what? Take out $40 every month. You know, that's well worth the price to be helping save these lives. And just quickly, I just wanted to share, just in July, I think people think of us as adoptions, but we do so much more here. So, and when I'm always talking about how busy we are, how many animals need our help, when I share these numbers, people really kind of, the jaw hits the floor. Just in July, we were able to do 322 adoptions, and 178 of those were kittens. So when I say we are saving these lives, these kittens would probably not be here if it weren't for Woods and our program. So 322 animals found their forever homes. 541 animals were able to be spayed and neutered, which is preventing those animals from having to be in a shelter or homeless ever. We shared 2,300 pounds of pet food in our community pet pantry. Our team administered 613 vaccines. 134 animals were microchipped. That means that they are going to be able to be reunited with their families if they ever go missing. And 183 of those animals were able to be fostered, which is amazing. That's 183 animals just in July that were in foster homes, which is remarkable.
1: Yeah.
0: And our volunteers logged over 1,000 hours. And our media impressions, you know, we do a good job marketing these animals in our programs and bringing awareness. 1.1 million media impressions at Woods in July.
1: Wow. Yeah. And that's just the, you know, that's like the day to day, like the real work. But then you guys are also out there in the community raising funds.
0: Oh,
1: and,
0: yeah.
1: You know, doing fun events like the Smart.
0: Then my work comes in. Yeah.
1: Yeah.
0: then my work comes in, being out in the community and, you know, building relationships, spreading awareness, giving presentations, talks. We're looking for Wiggle Waggle sponsors right now. So I'm out there looking for businesses who want to be a part of our events, because we want this money that people are donating, we want that money to go to the animals, you know? And so if we can get businesses or foundations, individuals who want to sponsor our events or our programs, that really does help us use the best, you know, the best funds to the animals. And so if any businesses are listening, we're looking for sponsors for Wiggle Waggle coming up in October, and that is our biggest dog party, and we do lots of marketing. We have a lot of social media followers and send out monthly newsletters. So the businesses that support us also get a lot of recognition, and hopefully they enjoy being a part of our family as well.
1: Yeah, awesome. And so, yeah, check that out if you are interested in sponsoring Wiggle Waggle. It's woodshumane.org. Call them up and ask for Robin. You know, just whatever,
0: yep,
1: you can do to get in
0: me.
1: There.
0: I'll come over and talk to you.
1: Awesome, Robin. Well, have a great day. And I cannot wait to see the Spark Joy celebration pop off tomorrow. Get it? Pop because bubbles.
0: I got it.
1: You're like, it's not funny if you have to explain it, Suze.
0: No, it's always funny, but I can't wait. I'm ready for that glass of bubbles.
1: Me too. All right, well, I'll see you then, Robin, and we'll talk to you next week.
0: Okay, thanks, Suze.
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3: Good morning with your Central Coast headlines. I'm Ben Hayes. In November, Californians will decide on a number of key issues in the race for governor and statewide propositions. And Saturday, the city of San Luis Obispo is set to help voters prepare to cast their ballots during a community meeting. It's taking place at the San Luis Obispo High School Theater from 12:30 to 2 p.m. Presenters will include the city manager, the city attorney, and the city policy and projects manager. The driver killed after crashing into equipment that fell onto Highway 41 outside of Morro Bay has been identified as 58-year-old Gemma Salting of Atascadero. According to the California Highway Patrol, a 2024 Dodge Ram 3500 was heading northbound on the highway north of Toro Creek Road Wednesday when a large piece of equipment came loose from the trailer, landing in the southbound lane of the highway. Salting hit the equipment, causing her 2021 Ford Ranger to lose control and go down an embankment where it crashed into a tree. She was pronounced dead at the scene. Officers say the driver of the Dodge turned around and returned to the scene. ABC's Monica Madden says a candidate for California Governor Javier Becerra has an idea for Californians concerned about rising energy costs.
4: The leading candidate in the race for California Governor wants to offer free electricity for millions of California households.
5: Today, we produce so much solar, oftentimes in the afternoon.
4: But energy experts say Javier Becerra's idea is grounded in a real grid challenge.
3: And the Atascadero Printery Foundation and Tiny Porch Concerts are hosting a summer concert tonight at the Atascadero Printery. 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
1: The Crush 92.5, the perfect blend. I'm Suzanne. We've got Curtis Haskell, winemaker at Shale Oak Winery in Paso Robles. What's up, my dude?
2: Oh, not much. Thanks for having me by.
1: Yeah, thanks for coming back. Shale Oak right now celebrating the 15-year anniversary, which means you are also celebrating 15 years of making wine at Shale Oak.
2: Correct, yes.
1: Nice, the whole time.
2: I've been there the entire time.
1: The OG, Curtis Haskell.
2: Correct, yep.
1: And what a cool thing in 15 years. You know, you've done a lot for the winery, I'm sure, and now bunch of wins at the California Mid-State Fair Wine Competition. Double gold on the Syrah, gold win on the Albarino, and a couple other wins. You also got something down in San Diego.
2: Yeah, we sure did. We were awarded Winery of the Year at the San Diego Wine and Spirits Competition.
1: Winning.
2: Yep. Every wine that we entered won a gold medal, and our Cabernet Sauvignon won the Platinum Award.
1: Oh, that's right. I forgot we were talking about Platinum. Yeah. I've never heard of a Platinum Award.
2: You know, I didn't know they were out there, but that's pretty exciting to get one.
1: That is so cool. And then I also saw a note about the Orange County Wine Fair, and the Albarino got double gold there, 94 points. You got double gold for the Petit Verdot with 95 points. Oh, wait, there's more. Sunset Invitational double gold, 96 points. So, I mean, there's a lot of accolades to be proud of as you celebrate these 15 years. Talk a little bit about Shale Oak Winery as like a concept for you guys.
2: You know, we're proud of our sustainability that's involved in the winemaking and the grape growing. We have a beautiful building. The church building that people like to talk about with
1: wine
2: our
1: church.
2: Stained glass wine church with our stained glass windows and everything. And it's LEED certified, meaning leadership in energy and environmental design. It's a gold LEED, and we're one of the few wineries in the area that are able to say that. So we're very proud of that. Yeah, we're proud of what we've been doing for the last 15 years.
1: Yeah, definitely. And so you guys do a lot of fun stuff at the wine church, we'll call it.
2: Yes.
1: And not just inside the building, but you guys have a beautiful space outdoors for people to kick it. And that really is kind of the vibe, right? Like, come out and spend the afternoon.
2: Exactly. It's every weekend we have live music out on our back patio from 1 to 4 between April and November or so. It's a great way to come hang out and spend the day there.
1: Talk about the wine club a little bit.
2: Yeah, so our wine club is a big part of our program. We ship 3 times a year. You can get 3 bottles at a time, or 6 bottles, or 12 bottles. You can adjust what you get. So, you know, 3 times a year, it's like Christmas.
1: Yeah.
2: And all of a sudden you come home and you got a box of wine waiting for you.
1: Yeah. So, I know you guys throw like a nice party.
2: Yeah, we do 3 a year. In the fall, we typically do a harvest boot camp. Our club members come in and they help us with a little harvest project, and we see it through from them helping us crush the fruit all the way to getting it bottled. So our next pickup party, we're going to be having our wine made by our wine club members.
1: That is so such a cool thing, and what a nice way to like kick it with Curtis Haskell too.
2: Exactly.
1: And then when we were at the fair, you dropped a little bomb about a library wine club.
2: Yeah, so we're going to start a wine club that features 2 wines a month from our library, and it's going to be a real good deal and very exclusive, only about 60 members.
1: ShaleOakWinery.com out there on Oakdale Road in Paso, and of course, our friend Curtis Haskell and all those great wines. Curtis, thank you so much.
2: Yeah, you're welcome. Come by, say hi.
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1: 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Today we're talking with Cynthia Lore, co-owner and chief brand officer, and we've got Jessica Kohlhoff, director of hospitality and direct sales. Welcome back to both of you.
2: Thank you so much. It's great to be back.
1: Yeah, always love talking to you. We had so much fun at the fair. We missed you out there, Cynthia, but had a great time meeting your dad, Jerry Lore. You know, we learned what the J stood for that day.
2: Yes.
1: We gave away some swag with it and just had a great day celebrating your wins at the Central Coast Wine Competition. I think the main topic of that day was the double gold, best rosé, best of class, and 96 points for the J. Lore Grenache Noir Rosé.
2: Yes.
1: That was so fun. And we had it as our wine of the day in the...
2: Perfect.
1: Yeah,
3: and it sold out pretty quickly.
1: It did. It was perfect for the weather.
2: And I was going to say.
1: It was beautiful. It was such a beautiful wine. But there were a ton of other wins. Mm-hmm. You know, we counted, I think we were almost to 20 or something like that day.
2: So, yeah.
1: You know, some other highlights with Cab Sauv, double gold and a high score. And there's a Sauvignon Blanc that got a double gold. So the list keeps going. And it is really impressive.
2: Thank you so much.
3: Yes.
2: We love our wines.
1: Yeah. And, you know, off the air, we were talking about wines and we were talking about your wine club and you're in that appreciation segment of the year with your wine club. Talk about that a little bit.
3: Okay. You want me to go?
2: Yes.
3: Jessica. So we have, as you'd imagine, we have a wine club. We have a few different levels within that club. And we have a taste room in San Jose. That's our original. It opened in 1974. And then, of course, we have our Paso Robles Wine Center here locally. So on Sunday, just this last weekend, we hosted our member appreciation party for our San Jose members. And then coming up in October is one for our Paso Robles members. But what's really cool about J. Lore is giving back to the community is one of our core values. And we have a lot of great community partnerships. And in San Jose and in Paso, in lieu of a ticket fee for the appreciation party, we ask members to donate to a local charity.
1: So we raised
3: about $4,000 on Sunday in San Jose, and that money is going towards the back-to-school drive that's part of the Family Giving Tree. So it's to supply school supplies and classrooms with supplies, and it's super exciting.
1: I love that.
3: In Paso, we'll be donated to the Toy Bank of Greater Paso Robles.
1: Very cool stuff. And I know that's a big thing that Paso Wine at Large sort of works on as well. You know,
2: Absolutely. The
1: giving back and that J. Lore really embodies that is so impressive. And Cynthia, you mentioned a special wine that came out of the wine club.
2: Absolutely. So Jessica and I were actually talking about appreciation on our drive down here from Paso Robles because we stopped by the Echo unveiling of the Balayco. And so exciting to share a 25th anniversary, and the philanthropic spirit of the community here is so alive and well. And so because this is a core value, as Jessica mentioned, many years ago in our mid-2000s, we were strategizing, how do we show appreciation for our loyal wine club members, visitors to the wine center, and we conceptualized and created the J. Lore

0: gesture tier. Mm. Gesture being a token of appreciation for all those who have been along with us during our long ride. And two of the wines actually made the Central Coast Wine Competition, the double gold with the Jaylord Gesture Syrah and the gold for the Jaylord Gesture Grenache Syrah Mourvèdre. So for me, it was very gratifying to see this come full circle, just in terms of both the spirit, again, of community appreciation and the love and respect for these wines that are delicious and very high quality. It's just a beautiful family ethos.
1: Yeah. And, you know, when we're thinking about joining a wine club or even just popping by for a tasting and grabbing a bottle, it's nice to know that, you know, those monies that we're putting into a company like Jaylord are coming back into the community in these really cool and creative ways.
0: Yes.
1: And so, you know, just shout out to the team. You guys are doing some really amazing things. And so, you know, not only are we talking about award-winning wines, some really delicious juice coming out of, you know, Jaylord, but that it really is such a heartwarming thing. And, you know, meeting your dad and hearing a lot of the story of him founding the company, and it really is a family run with you and your brothers and your dad involved. And we learned about the story of the Seven Oaks.
0: Yes.
1: Yeah. I'm sure you know this really well. Will you reiterate that for us?
0: I will be happy to, but you'll find this so surprising. I only learned about this aspect of the story in the last 6 months.
1: Yeah.
0: So my understanding, as Jerry has told it, is that he and my late mother, Carol, were down here before the winery was established, taking a tour of Paso Robles in the very early days. Now, remember, my parents were married at age 22 and 21. So they were down here. They were driving along Airport Road. My mom spotted the series of just beautiful oak trees and pointed them out to Jerry and said, "Jerry, look at those beautiful oak trees." And that stayed with him so much so that many years later, when we were finally down in Paso Robles in the mid-80s, that he named our first flagship red Seven Oaks Cabernet Sauvignon.
1: Yeah, that is such a cool story. And it is, he did mention that he hasn't really told that story much. So, I mean, I was blown away that you're only six months in on this story being his daughter, but it really is neat that he is so willing to share stories and he's working like full time at this point with you guys.
0: He's just a visionary, Suzanne. I mean, when he came out from South Dakota to get his PhD in civil engineering from Stanford, and he and his building and development partner found they had this mutual love of wine and started coming to the Central Coast. His singular vision, which still holds today, is to make the very best Cabernet Sauvignon from Paso Robles and Chardonnay from Monterey County's Arroyo Seco. So to see him still live so truly and authentically to that original vision guides us daily.
1: Yeah. And I love it. He's so, he gets in the weeds with the,
0: literally.
1: You know, yeah. You know, probably physically, but also mentally, he really, in the properties that you guys have been acquiring over the decades, has really done his research and really knows, I want that soil.
2: The backhoe pits.
1: Yeah.
0: Yes. When you come to visit us, if you're a VIP, he will dig a backhoe pit for you, and then he'll ask that you take a picture with him in the backhoe pit.
1: Oh my gosh, I love that. Are these really tours authentic that we can do at Jaylord?
0: Oh my gosh. Well, for special occasions, I think we're going to have to resurrect this for his 90th birthday next year.
1: Yeah. Oh my gosh, I'm here for it. I want to, what did you call it?
2: A backhoe pit.
1: Okay. I want to be in a backhoe pit.
2: Yeah, I know,
1: with
2: Jaylord. Yeah. I think it's probably one of his favorite things to do.
0: It is. Absolutely his favorite thing to do.
1: Oh my gosh, so fun. Well, you know, if you want to join the family of Jaylord, you can get online, like I said, jaylord.com, jaylord.com. Follow them on socials and get into a wine club, or again, you know, low-key entry. Go to the tasting room.
2: Exactly.
0: Just come have a good time with us. Yeah. We are known for spending quality time with our folks, and we have incredible staff and high ratings from Yelp and other arbiters of our quality and experience.
1: Yeah, well, and of course the Central Coast Wine Competition and best rosé, best of class, double gold, 96 points.
2: Yeah, pretty awesome. And we've touched on this before when we were with you at the fair, but when you come to one of our two wine centers, what's great is that we have a number of wines that are only available through the wine center or through the wine club.
1: Yeah.
2: So we're lucky to have people who enjoy our wines throughout the country and even, you know, abroad. Yeah. but we have usually, you know, about 15 wines that are, you know, protected from wine club and taste room. So you'll get something unique when you come and visit.
1: Exclusive. If it's something that is exclusive in my show, we call it a Sue's exclusive.
0: I love that. Perfect.
1: Yeah. Well, that is the team. Well, part of the team, I will say, because it does take a village to run such a cool company. But Cynthia Lohr and Jessica Kohlhoff of J. Lohr Vineyards and Wines, thank you for your time today. Thank you for all the fabulous wines you're putting out into the world. And of course, all the giving back that you're doing as well.
0: Always great to see you. Thank you so much.
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4: Good morning with your Central Coast headlines. I'm Ben Hayes. Search teams found a missing person dead in the water at Lake San Antonio following a two-day search, according to the Monterey County Sheriff's Office. Monterey County Park Rangers received a report of a missing person Sunday afternoon at Lake San Antonio's South Shore near Beach Road. A family member reported that an adult relative had not been seen for about 20 minutes and was last observed in the water near the shoreline. That person's body was found Monday. Family members said the missing person was an inexperienced swimmer. Crews have fully contained the plains fire in the Carrizo Plain in San Luis Obispo and Kern counties. The fire began Wednesday, burning nearly 2,600 acres. No word on how it started. Firefighters also continued their work on the timber fire in Big Sur, which has burned thousands of acres. Highway 1 remains closed in the area. Reporter Sharon Reardon says members in the California Assembly are considering a bill that would curb ticket scalping.
5: Democratic Assembly member Matt Haney says AB 1720, known as the California Fans First Act, would make live events more accessible to fans and cap ticket resale prices at 10% above face value. Supporters of the bill say it will still allow fans to resell tickets they can't use, but that it cracks down on bots that buy tickets in bulk and resell them at huge markups. Critics of the bill say it could hurt secondary ticket sites such as SeatGeek and StubHub while strengthening the market position of Giants Live Nation and Ticketmaster. The bill would apply to nonprofit venues or venues where the seating capacity is 3,000 people or fewer.
4: And tonight, it's time to celebrate 30 years of the downtown San Luis Obispo Concerts in the Plaza series at their family block party. Two stages, four bands, vendors, and more will fill Mission Plaza 5 until 8 p.m. Again, the public is welcome this evening. You're up to date with local and state news with your Central Coast headlines. 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

0: The Crush 92.5, the perfect blend, and it is time for some Hollywood buzz. I am Suzanne, and let's get to it. So, Spider-Man Brand New Day has surpassed $700 million at our domestic box office, reaching a milestone faster than any previous movie. So, obviously, people are loving this Marvel superhero played by Tom Holland. Yes, Spider-Man. And it has continued this blockbuster run after opening to massive ticket sales earlier this month. So, just still crushing it if you're looking for something to watch this weekend. Perhaps that is it for you. All right. House of the Dragon ended its third season on ratings high. HBO reporting that the finale drew 21 million viewers worldwide during its first 3 days of availability, and more than 11 million of those viewers came from right here in the U.S. And then Ted Lasso, also doing great, returned with a record-setting start for Apple TV with its fourth season premiering and generating almost 300 million minutes viewed here in the U.S. just in the first 2 days. So also the most streamed program in the country during that period, according to the Nielsen data. And this is kind of a funny little frivolous story, but Nicole Kidman, you might not know, but she likes to party. So when she visits Ibiza, it's kind of all or nothing. She was in an interview with British Vogue, and her quote was, "It's a small dinner party or it's a rave. I'm either playing Scrabble or I'm out. It's that simple." She says she typically will do dinner at like 10:30 p.m., then go to the club at like 1 a.m. Full on incognito. She said, "I put on glasses. Sometimes I wear a wig to hide, a little dark wig, and then I can just dance." And side note, when we're talking about Nicole Kidman, she is one of the stars of Margot's Got Money Troubles. It's on Apple TV, and it centers on Margot Millette, and played by Elle Fanning, the daughter of a Hooters waitress, Cheyenne, played by Michelle Pfeiffer, and a former professional wrestler, Jinx, Nick Offerman. Yeah, this is a stacked cast. No super spoilers because this happens in the first episode, but after becoming pregnant by her English professor, Margot turns to OnlyFans to financially support herself with the help of her estranged father, who tries to share wisdom gleaned from his wrestling days. It's fun, it's funny, it's heartwarming, it's like all the things you want. It's based on a novel from 2024, and actually has done so great. Like, its first season just aired this spring, and it got 8 nominations for the Primetime Emmy Awards, including Outstanding Comedy Series, and even acting nods for Elle Fanning, Michelle Pfeiffer, and Nick Offerman. And yes, it was renewed for a second season. Super fun show. I will say the caveat, not for the kids. Margot's Got Money Troubles. And there it is, Hollywood buzz done.
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0: Yellow Smith, and Tiny Toons, just for the littles. 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

the Crush 92.5, the perfect blend. Suzanne hanging out, and we are getting you hooked up on Shaky Graves at the Fremont Theater. We've got support from Wild Pink on that show. And this is really cool. So at the Fremont Theater on Sunday, October 18th, we've got Shaky Graves coming through. And he is actually partnered with Plus One, so that $1 per ticket goes to supporting Sweet Relief Musicians Fund. And basically, they have emergency financial assistance and other different types of support to career musicians, road crew, and anyone who makes the majority of their income in the music business. So he's doing some good on this tour. We love to hear that. And so we're getting in on the support too. Grab tickets, FremontSlow.com. You can text the word Graves, 805-903-1974, and get into win. Plus, you'll grab that link to check out more info. Shaky Graves in October at the Fremont.

0: My maiden name was Gregory. This one's a lot worse.
1: You're like, son of a bee.
2: Uh-huh. Speaking of married, yay!
1: Oh, yeah. Thank you. Yes.
0: Congrats.
1: I kept my last name, which is actually more complicated than his. Like, why do we do this to ourselves? Okay. I'm going to get us started.
0: Okay.
1: All right. The Crush 92.5, the perfect blend. Suzanne here, and we've got our friends from Habitat Slow. How's it going?
2: So good. So
1: yes,
2: good.
1: I love the chorus right there. So we want to welcome our friends, Don Smith, the new CEO of Habitat for Humanity, San Luis Obispo. Welcome back.
2: Thank you so much. I'm so excited.
1: Yeah.
2: And I'm also humbled and honored and all the things.
1: Yeah, congratulations on the come up. So from development director to CEO, it's been a month or so
2: it
1: now.
2: Has. Yeah, July 8th was a big day.
1: Yay,
2: yeah.
1: Congrats. And then we also have a program manager, Colleen Stefanik. I did it. I don't know why, it's like a mental block with your last name. I'm so sorry.
3: we recently went to a family reunion and I heard half the family saying Stefanik.
1: Oh.
3: And I was like, oh, is that how you guys say it in Alabama? Oh, no.
1: So now you're like, now what do I do? Yes. No, why would you say that? Now I'm going to be even more.
3: You know what? It's a torn identity. And then one of my family members is like, we can just change how we say our name. I'm like, well, you're introducing yourself. So yeah, I guess I'm...
2: That's so funny. Oh, we need to more. We'll learn more about that later.
1: Yeah, no,
2: that's a whole story.
1: Names are such an interesting thing. We were talking to some musicians recently and just got on the subject of like middle names, and one of them didn't have one, and I was like, really? It was like a whole thing. Yeah. Anyway, that's not what we're here to talk about. Oh, but it's a good opening.
2: But now I want to know your middle name.
1: Oh, mine is Flo.
2: Flo. Oh, F-L-O. That's great.
1: Let's just go around. What's so Dawn?
2: Annette.
1: And Colleen.
3: I was born with Susan as my middle name, but changed it to my maiden name when I got married. So Colleen Gregory Stefanik.
1: Okay, awesome. Yeah. Do you have? You can't like just keep your middle name and add a second last name.
3: I loved the family member that I was named after, Susan. However, I didn't. I don't love the name itself.
1: I see.
3: No offense to any Susans. No,
1: yeah, I don't either because people call me Susan, but it's actually Suzanne.
3: Yeah.
1: And then I'm like, yeah, no offense to any Susans. It's just not my name.
3: Yeah, it just didn't fit and I loved my last name. So I just wanted to keep that in there.
1: Yeah. Oh my gosh, I love it. Well, we are here to talk about Habitat for Humanity in San Luis Obispo and like a bunch of different things that are going on, but I say most immediately, we are looking at a really fun thing coming up at McPrice Myers Wines, which they just did like a whole new expansion on their tasting room. What a get to have an event there.
3: It's stunning.
2: It's absolutely beautiful.
1: Not to mention their amazing wines. But this is a fundraiser. So it's called Home Sweet Home. It's a brunch. It's Saturday, September 26th. And take us into that day.
2: Yeah, 10 to 12. And our former board chair, Truett Vance of Ashley Vance Engineering, he has a wicked good sourdough pancake recipe. And so when we learned about that, we're like, hey, will you flip some pancakes for us? And so he did this last year for the first time and flipped about almost 500 pancakes.
1: Wow.
2: So it was super fun. They're the little guys.
1: Yeah.
2: You know, not a full plate.
1: I didn't know that like you could do sourdough pancakes too. So that's magical.
3: Oh, he has like a whole system. It's really cool. If you want to come like 30 minutes before, you can watch this whole thing.
1: Get special early access for me.
2: Absolutely.
3: If you want to volunteer and come on over, we're always looking for volunteers.
1: Oh, yeah. Let me look at this calendar of mine. Seriously.
2: Yeah. And you can have with or without chocolate chips, you know, so that's always fun too.
1: Yeah.
2: And then we'll have fruit and yogurt and other things too, but it's really about building community and sharing what we're doing and just inviting people to engage with us and learn more about what we're doing. And this particular fundraiser is for our home preservation program.
1: Cool.
2: So we have homeowners that can't afford their maintenance of their home anymore, typically a senior citizen on a fixed income. And so we just want to love on them and help them out. And so these funds are raised to help them. You know, sometimes that's like landscaping, removing tripping hazards, putting in grab bars and bathrooms, so many different things depending on the need.
1: Yeah.
2: And so your ticket will help us help local seniors right here in Sol County.
1: Oh, that is so cool to hear. So you can get to habitatslo.org and grab tickets for this. We're talking about it now because it is, of course, in September, which will roll up so quick.
2: It's next month.
1: Yeah, but there is a chance this week through Saturday to get an early bird price, save $10 on your ticket. And obviously support the cause as well. So
3: Yeah, we've actually extended our early bird tickets till next Saturday, the 22nd.
1: Oh, cool. Okay. Yep.
3: And that is an update as of this morning.
1: Perfect.
3: So $50 till August 22nd. They'll go up to $60 after that, and then $70 at the door.
1: Okay, yeah. So early bird gets the worm, or in this case, the killer pancake.
3: Chocolate chip sourdough pancakes.
1: And so, of course, that is one way to support. Obviously, if you want to volunteer at this or any other thing that Habitat's doing, that is also, it's a huge thing because, I love the home preservation because I don't think people know that that's what Habitat does. And you have the restores, which we'll get to here in a second. But, I think we think of Habitat as literally hammer nails building houses, which is also the case. So you want to hammer a nail, you want to flip pancakes. There's all kinds of ways to support.
2: There really is. Yeah. And because we're on The Crush right now with you, Savannah Creech is going to be playing music for us. So she'll be out there live. And she's just an amazing individual and is willing to help out and liven the atmosphere that is absolutely gorgeous already. Pup friendly, kid friendly. Yeah, definitely a chance to come out and learn more and just enjoy the morning with your family too.
1: Yes, so cool. That is Dawn Smith, our CEO for Habitat for Humanity San Luis Obispo, and we have Colleen Stefanik, or Stefanik, depending on
3: side of the U.S. you're on.
1: Tomato or tomato, whatever you do. It's really cool to have you guys in and see the work that you're doing. So not only with the preservation, but there's different stuff like the restore. So let's talk about that because I was just on the website and you guys have this cute video of everyone sort of

0: explaining what it is, but explain that for us.
1: Thanks for watching that video. Yeah. That was a lot of fun. That was a fun, fun day. So two things. I'll let Colleen talk about the super fun sale that's happening. But overarching umbrella, we're just really happy to save those things and give them a new life as opposed to for those things that people don't want anymore to go into the dump and become part of the landfill forever and ever. So that we really take pride in helping our county be greener in that capacity. And we're always looking for donors. What is donated will be sold. And we have all kinds of new things coming up. The sale is coming.
2: Yeah, it's our anniversary. Really,
1: we're right here. Happy anniversary to us.
0: And happy anniversary. And the cool thing about the ReStore is that, there's two locations, Slo and Paso. And the idea is if you've got a couch or if you've got a door or a screen for a window, all the way down to, a kitchen item or something. These are all things that you can donate to the ReStore, mm-hmm. that you can find and buy at the ReStore. We're upcycling, we're recycling, and then, of course, we're supporting Habitat. So talk about the sale.
2: Yeah, so our anniversary is this month. And so next week, from Tuesday to Friday, everything's 15% off both locations. Then Saturday the 22nd, everything will be 25% off.
0: Awesome.
2: And then there will be some coffee and donuts in the morning,
0: yes.
2: to get everyone enticed.
0: Anniversary party.
2: Yeah. Yes.
1: And you have some fun stuff on Tuesdays, too.
2: Yes, we have a new thing that we're doing in the resource called Treasure Hunt Tuesdays. So we have these just fun little tiles that our staff is really enjoying, hiding throughout the store. And so it's 10, 20, and 30% off tiles. And so you'll just, you may have to look in a cabinet or something to find the specific tile, but you'll get that discount on your entire purchase.
0: Oh my gosh, how fun. Yeah. I am a big fan of gamifying life in any way that we possibly can. So I am loving that idea.
2: Yep,
1: it is fun.
2: Makes it, more fun to, be part of that for sure. A little scavenger hunt.
0: Yes.
1: And new since we've been here last is we actually we've always done pickups. So if you have a large item that you want to donate but can't because you can't, we'll come and pick it up at no cost to you. But now we've added a delivery service too. It's $125, whether you buy something one item or an entire half
0: a
1: store.
0: Truckload.
2: Yeah,
1: exactly.
0: That's cool. So load them up.
1: Yep. Yeah. We're really grateful. And that's something that we saw as a need and people asked for. And so we're happy to offer that through our amazing driver named Paul, who's just a phenomenal human being. Really, you'll love meeting Paul. That'll be part of the joy.
0: Is that another volunteer job you can do for Habitat?
1: We actually get to pay him.
2: Okay. But yes, we do take volunteers. Paul would love to have a volunteer with him.
0: Yeah, help lift and move. And
2: Today, they're actually at my grandmother's home picking up an entire garage full. And I had said, it's a box truck full at least, but it's a lot of furniture. And so, having extra hands to help you those things would be great.
0: Yeah, this is really cool. And it is such a big thing for Habitat to be in our county for now. How long has Habitat Slo been going on here?
1: 1997.
0: Yeah.
1: Yep. So we were an affiliate in 1997.
2: We're going to be 30 next year.
0: Dang. Flirty or dirty? No, I'm just kidding.
1: Yes.
2: Depending on any announcements we might make, it could be dirty.
0: I guess, you do get your hands dirty, breaking ground on different projects and all of that stuff. So, jokes aside, it really is, it's fun to get dirty with Habitat, get out there and build or
1: I think that's a bumper sticker.
0: Yeah.
1: I feel like we are dirty sticker, with like a hydro sticker.
0: Hey, you know what? We workshop a lot of ideas here in the Crush Studio. So take anything out of here that you need. Totally cool. For you listening with us today, habitatslo.org is the thing to take away. Make a plan for September 26th, 10 a.m. to noon at McPrike. Oh my gosh. Stefanik and McPrice Myers today. I don't know what I'm doing. McPrice Myers Wines, which is a beautiful spot up in Paso, pancakes and coffee and even some wine there for your brunching. And it all just gives back into Habitat, which is really cool. Early bird through the 22nd.
1: Yes.
0: $50 a pop for your ticket. And it's all going to our friends at Habitat. Anything else in the works? I know there was a big Paso housing project. You had something cooking.
1: You told
0: me behind the scenes, but I don't know if it's ready for air yet.
1: I will say we're hoping to have our next build in Atascadero, California.
0: Okay, all right.
1: And so, everyone send us good vibes. We are really excited. It probably will be 10 homes, and I can't wait to come and tell you all the details.
0: Okay,
1: definitely
0: cool.
1: Definitely sign up for our e-newsletters. You'll learn more. And
0: cool. Still just working out all the red tape and things like that?
1: Yeah. Land acquisition usually is a big hurdle, and looks like we've got the land.
0: Cool.
1: We're working on that, so that's a huge one.

0: wonderful thing. Yeah, so we'll fundraise for that as well at some point. So I'm sure I'll tell you more later.
1: Yeah, absolutely. You're welcome back anytime. That is Dawn Smith, CEO, and Colleen Stefanik, Program Manager. Thank you for your visit today.
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0: Crash 92.5, what's up? I'm Becky. Blue October with the foiled 20th anniversary world tour is taking place at the Fremont Theater on February 10th. February seems so far away, but it's really not. I mean, that will be here before we know it. Your chance to win a pair of tickets, text in the word October, that is O-C-T-O-B-E-R, October, to 805-903-1974. All right, on the way, Grace Potter and the Nocturnals on The Crush.
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0: Coast 104.5, what's going on? I'm Becky. 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

0: 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I'm Becky. 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

0: Fresh 92.5. What's up? I'm Becky. 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Coming up, George Michael on The Crush.
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0: Fresh 92.5, what's going on? I'm Becky. The 13th annual Mac and Cheese Fest takes place Saturday, September 19th from 2 to 6 p.m. at the Avila Beach Golf Resort. 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

Crash 92.5. What's going on? I'm Becky. Let's take a look at our weather for the weekend all over the county. So tomorrow, we're going to see a high of right around 82 and sunny in Paso, 86 on Sunday. San Luis tomorrow, 76, 77 Sunday. And Arroyo Grande tomorrow, 74 and sunny, 75 and partly sunny on Sunday. It's Everlast.

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0: Crush 92.5. How are you? I'm Becky. Paint the Plaza is taking place in downtown SLO. It's the all-new Chalk Festival on Saturday, September 19th from 11 to 5 p.m. Again, it all takes place in Mission Plaza. They're inviting local artists, schools, families, and businesses to transform Mission Plaza into a vibrant and colorful artwork space for the community to enjoy. 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

0: Fresh 92.5. What's up? I'm Becky. Blue October is going to be at the Fremont Theater on Wednesday, February 10th. 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

The Central Coast's perfect blend is on KKAL-FM, San Luis Obispo, Paso Robles. 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

0: Crush 92.5, what's going on? I'm Becky. The 13th annual Mac and Cheese Fest takes place on Saturday, September 19th from 2 to 6 p.m. at the Avila Beach Golf Resort. It's a 21 and over event and a benefit for Woods Humane Society. 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You can also get the link and more information by texting in the word cheese, C-H-E-E-S-E, cheese, to 805-903-1974. On the way, the Stone Temple Pilots on The Crush.
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0: Fresh 92.5. What's going on? I'm Becky. Heading into wedding season without a date, therapists say it's completely normal to have mixed feelings about it. You can be genuinely happy for the couple and still feel a little lonely about being single. Their advice is to treat weddings as an opportunity, not an obligation. So you're surrounded by friends, family, plenty of people you may not know. So instead of hiding behind your phone, try asking someone how they know the bride and groom. Compliment their outfit. You don't need to stay until the last dance either. No need for that. Just meet a few people, eat some cake, hit the dance floor. And if you're ready to head home early, totally fine. No shame in that. On the way, Beck on The Crush.
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0: High Hopes from Role Model. It's the Crush 92.5, the Central Coast Perfect Blend. My name is Mandy, and my hopes are that you're going to be at the 13th annual Mac and Cheese Fest presented by Malahi Ford. We are benefiting Woods Humane Society. So we are raising funds for our furry friends at Woods, and you can help us by enjoying some delicious gourmet mac and cheese all day. September 19th at the Avila Beach Golf Resort. 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We have got unlimited samplings of mac and cheese, beer, wine, and spirits. 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You can grab the details over on the Crush app. Grab those tickets. 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

0: That is Doors from Noah Kahan, not the Crush 92.5. I'm Mandy. Did you know that Shaky Graves is going to be coming to Fremont Theater? Yeah, Shaky Graves and special guest Wild Pink going to be coming to the Fremont on October 18th. They have actually partnered with Plus One. So that's a $1 per ticket support going to the Sweet Relief Musicians Fund. And it's also emergency financial assistance and other forms of support to career musicians. Your ticket's going to go towards a good cause. You can get them over on the Crush app or crush925.com. 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That's G-R-A-V-E. Yes. 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That's Graves to 805-903-1974.
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2: 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If you haven't dropped by Libertine lately, you're missing out. We're your downtown destination for incredible food, live music, and nonstop events. If you need a morning pick-me-up, our downtown coffee shop opens every single day at 6 a.m. on the corner of Broad and

0: 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Whether you're looking for your morning espresso or late night dance floor, Libertine has something for everyone. 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

0: 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It's Rainbow Kitten Surprise on the Crush 92.5. It is the Central Coast Perfect Blend. Modern English on the way. Also, the Alabama Shakes. Right now, Royal Otis with Moody.
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That is Amy Winehouse, the Crush 92.5, the Central Coast Perfect Blend with Mandy back with you. Coming up, new school year, new chance to rebrand yourselves. We're going to talk about what that means coming up in a few. Right now, it's Tracy Chapman.

0: That's Tame Impala with Loser on the Crush 92.5. This is Mandy with the Central Coast Perfect Blend, and I'm not calling kids losers. I think that's what this article is trying to say. It's a new school year and new you, right? Well, a new survey found that teens heading back to school are basically giving a chance to rebrand themselves. Students are using everything from their clothes and shoes to their notebooks, pens, and backpacks to create a specific vibe, whether that's clean girl, athletic, basic, or preppy, alt, or whimsical. Today's back-to-school shopping trip isn't just about getting ready for class. It's about deciding who you want to be when you walk through the doors on day one. I've always felt that. That's the first day of school is always a good chance to rebrand yourself. You know, you've had a few months off. You never know what changes you're going through through those months. So, good luck to you, kids. I hope the first week of school is starting off good.
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